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0: I saw love. 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
1: 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Hey mom, guess what? You're real.

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And all her friends tell her she's so pretty. But she'd be a whole lot prettier if she smiled once in a while. Cause even her smile looks like a frown.

It's hard to play a gig in this town, keep a straight face. It seems like everybody's got a plan. It's kinda like Nashville.